0: 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West Coast, East Coast, and everywhere in between. 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
3: I feel like I'm cheating. Lauren Snapp, Donnie Meacham. I feel like I'm cheating because you all know I love a McDonald's fountain drink. It is my favorite. However, I did go to Burger King, and I'm just going to say it. It's pretty daggone tasty. It's pretty refreshing. I feel really bad even admitting that because I don't think that all fountain drinks are created equal. They're just not. Let me know, what is your favorite drive-through fountain drink? Is it McDonald's? Is it Burger King? Is it Chick-fil-A? 1-888-952-17. 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So let us know. What are you sipping on? Let's get things rolling. Thanks for being here.

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1: Get married on a plane. Forget the snakes, Lauren. We're getting married. High school. They tied the knot in the air on a Boeing 747. There was 300 guests in attendance. This is stupid. I'm sorry. Why are you in an airplane?
2: What? I don't understand. Also, though, like, where did they go? Like, what? You just go up? Is that the Mile High Club? What is going on? What? No, yeah. This is silly.
1: Yeah, but also turbulence. What do you mean? Walking down the aisle and all of a sudden you're like, boom, against the window? Like, no. No, it's just, this is dumb.
2: Honey, that's not turbulence. That's love is in the air.
1: Oh, God.
0: We're one tap away. Let's go. 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
2: Do you feel stuck? It hit because I was born in Louisiana. I grew up a lot in the South, lived mostly in Alabama and Georgia. I moved away when I was 19, got up, left, did it, scary. You know, just dropped me off in LA, here I am. A new study says that 2 in 5 people feel stuck living where they are.
3: Ooh.
2: And it makes me sad because I get the feeling of growing up and being like, I want to be anywhere but here. And nothing against where you are, but you want to be somewhere different. And I'm here to tell you, you can do it. Get up, you can. It's okay. It's scary, but you can do it.
3: You know, it's funny because I grew up in West Virginia and I loved growing up there. But when I left, I actually went back and appreciated things there more than maybe I did before. And so I love being able to live in Nashville, Tennessee. I don't feel stuck living here at all. Everything is expanding all of the time, but it makes me appreciate my hometown even more, which I love that.
2: It's scary. Trust me. We're here to tell you, you don't have to feel stuck. Just give it a go. Because I always tell people this. I tell friends all the time, you can always go back home.

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1: Donnie, do you ever Google yourself?
2: I do, and then images pop up, and I'm like, wow. Oh, I didn't realize those were leaked.
1: So Margot Robbie, she Googled herself for the very first time, and that is when she learned that people were fetishizing, that's my new word for this year. Yeah. Fetishizing her feet.
2: What? Oh, you know what? Fetishizing, because how big her feet are. That's the word for feet. That's fetishizing it. Feet. Fetishizing.
1: Feet. I love it. And I can't stop laughing because I'm eight. Just one.

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1: How many times can you wear jeans before you wash them? Donnie, Lauren, hanging out. What's the answer? I say at least 10.
2: 10? What? Yeah.
3: Ooh, cut that in half in the wintertime and then cut that again in half in the summertime. 2 or 3 times max in the summer.
1: No, you just air them out. Just put them on there. They air all the junk goes
3: them
1: away.
3: How? What are they spraying Febreze? You're like, somebody spray some spray.
1: People are like, Donnie, you smell really good. I'm like, oh, that is cotton linen. That's Febreze.
3: That's Febreze.
1: So by far, it just smells like Febreze. You know what? 10 times. How many times can you wear jeans before you have to wash them? Hit us up on the Pop Crush app.
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1: Lord, you know that I love a terrible joke. Can I tell you a terrible joke?
2: Yes, please.
1: So when people are like, Donnie, I really love your energy. I go, yeah, you're anemic. You don't have any.
2: I'm anemic and I think it's hilarious.

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0: 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All systems are go. And we are on.
3: 3.
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6: Ooh, hanging out, Donna here.
7: And Lauren.
6: It is a serious topic, but it's also like, you know, we could talk about it in a good way. Seasonal depression. And growing up, I was like, I never thought about that. I would hear about it. As I get older, I'm like, seasonal depression is real. Before it was like 8:30 getting dark. And then it's like 8:15. And then it's like 8 o'clock. And then it's like 7:30. And then it's 7:50. And I'm like, what? So I start, it does affect your mood, but also it begs the question, am I allowed to drink my wine earlier and earlier? Like, how does that work?
7: I mean, when the sun sets at 3:30, definitely. By 4, you should have that glass of wine, right?
6: Well, that's the problem, too. Like, at dead of winter, you wake up, and you're like, oh, there's a little bit of sun. And by the time you use the bathroom or brush your teeth, you come back out, the sun is set. And it's like, well,
7: 100%.
6: Do I go to bed now?
7: Yes, because you're depressed.
6: Yes. Well, I mean, it could be Alaska, where the sun 24 hours a day and I'm still depressed. Seasonal depression, is it affecting your mood? But how are you combating it? 1-888-900-5217.

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1: 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Why is it that you look your best? 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And then I'm literally zero sleep and I'm like, oh my gosh, my hair looks fabulous.
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2: Kangaroo. 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What up, your Duke, kid? I know you're going to give it a good go, but no, kangaroo.
1: Why are kangaroos ripped? 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And then you're like, why does that kangaroo have muscles?
2: And they're like as tall as you are, and they love to fight. Next.

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3: Brace yourselves, millennials. Ooh, that statement necklace is coming back with a vengeance. Lauren Sapp, Donnie Meacham. Donnie, what do you think about the statement necklace?
4: No. First of all, what statement are you putting on there? That's the thing I want to know. Are you putting your own initials? You putting somebody else's initials? Well, then what happens? So a friend of mine, literally just 2 days ago, his boyfriend, he had their initials carved on a bracelet, and they broke up. So then 2 days ago, he goes, Donnie, I did something sad. I was like, what? He goes, I had his initials removed. I was like, that's what happened. So if you buy a jewel, somebody else's initials, you break it. You just wasted them.
3: You break it, you buy it. I'm kind of sad, though, about this news. Brett Green is apparently out, and we're moving toward corporate gray and toasted sesame, which are going to be the trendiest colors, which that just makes me think of like a sad camel.
4: I'm happy. Humps all the way. 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
1: Pop Crush Nights. Woo. How many mood swings do you have a day?
2: I actually am pretty balanced, so.
1: Really?
2: Yeah. It takes a lot for me to like swing one way or the other. Like I'm usually pretty much like, I don't care all the time.
1: What's weird is like, I usually feel nothing, but here lately, it's like, I get like viscerally angry. I just like want to roundhouse everybody at one moment. And then just like the next second, I'm like crying into a bottle of wine. And then the next minute, I'm just like laughing. I'm like multiple mood swings a day.
2: I'm kind of thinking you should talk to a doctor about that. I don't think that's normal. But it's also why I love you, because you're all over the place all the time. It's real fun to be around you because of these.
1: That's why I'm talking to you and our friends. Well, mood swings. You know what? I'll have another one. Stay tuned.
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1: Pop Crush Nights. Donnie, Lauren. Ooh, you know, and I get it, Lauren, that, you know, the U.S. is huge. And there are different time zones and different, you know, geographical regions. But isn't that like Mother Nature has more like mood swings than I do? I'm in a G-string on Sunset Boulevard. I get it, but I will never get it. Does that make sense?
2: I mean, here's the thing that kills me though. Like, I've got friends that are in New York and they're shoveling snow. You are clearly getting a suntan and I'm somewhere in mud season. Like, it's not cold. It's not warm. It's just wet and muddy. And we're all going through something. So you're right.
1: Yeah, but I complain about it all the time, but do I wear a jacket today? Don't I wear a jacket? I hate the confusion. It's like, I'm dating the weather now. It's like you're ghosting me some days, you're sometimes texting me back, or you're changing your mind halfway through. It's awful.
2: I'm going to say it again, Donnie. This is where we need the breakaway pants. You remember those? Like where you could like literally rip them off?
1: It would make bouncing around time a lot easier.
2: Fair enough.
1: Nothing. So I'm skinny and wear skinny jeans, but on skinny people, they're just called jeans. Nothing is least attractive than watching me get out of a pair of skinny jeans.

0: Josh Knights.
1: Can you imagine going to law school, working your tail off to become a Supreme Court judge, and then your claim to fame is that you get to rule that boneless chicken wings actually, in fact, can have bones.
2: I know, I saw this news and I was like, wait a minute. Is it boneless-ish? Like, is there an asterisk next to the boneless? But also, like, that's the times that we're living in right now, is that just there can be a bone in it. So if you choke and die on this boneless chicken wing, that's on you, baby, because it's allowed to have bones. Oh, God, no bones about? I'm confused.
1: I think that we are just living in a ish life. Everything ish. Is an ish. A little wiggle room everywhere.
2: Yeah, I say that about, I'm like, oh, he's straight. Ish.
1: Ish.

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1: If your boss offered to give you money for you to quit your job, would you do it? 1-888-952-17.
2: Everyone out there goes, how much? It depends on the amount. If it's just like not enough to live off of, you'd be like, nah, I'd rather just keep working. But if it's enough, you're like, ooh, well, wait a minute. Next.

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6: I feel like I'm cheating. Lauren Snapp, Donny Meacham. I feel like I'm cheating because you all know I love a McDonald's fountain drink. It is my favorite. However, I did go to Burger King, and I'm just going to say it. It's pretty daggone tasty. It's pretty refreshing. I feel really bad even admitting that because I don't think that all fountain drinks are created equal. They're just not. Let me know, what is your favorite drive-through fountain drink? Is it McDonald's? Is it Burger King? Is it Chick-fil-A? 1-888-952-17. Slide into the DMs on the app. We are caffeinated, hydrated, saturated, and ready to have a good time. So let us know. What are you sipping on? Let's get things rolling. Thanks for being here.

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1: Get married on a plane. Forget the snakes, Lauren. We're getting married. High school. They tied the knot in the air on a Boeing 747. There was 300 guests in attendance. This is stupid. I'm sorry. Why are you in an airplane?
2: What? I don't understand. Also, though, like, where did they go? Like, what? You just go up? Is that the Mile High Club? What is going on? What? No, yeah. This is silly.
1: Yeah, but also turbulence. What'd you bet? Walking down the aisle and all of a sudden you're like, boom, against the window? Like, no, it's just, this is dumb.
2: Honey, that's not turbulence. That's love is in the air.
1: Oh, God.
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1: Do you feel stuck? It hit because I was born in Louisiana. I grew up a lot in the South, lived mostly in Alabama and Georgia. I moved away when I was 19, got up, left, did it, scary. You just dropped me off in LA, here I am. A new study says that 2 in 5 people feel stuck living where they are.
2: Ooh.
1: And it makes me sad because I get the feeling of growing up and being like, I want to be anywhere but here. And nothing against where you are, but you want to be somewhere different. And I'm here to tell you, you can do it. Get up, you can. It's okay. It's scary, but you can do it.
2: You know, it's funny because I grew up in West Virginia and I loved growing up there. But when I left, I actually went back and appreciated things there more than maybe I did before. And so I love being able to live in Nashville, Tennessee. I don't feel stuck living here at all. Everything is expanding all of the time, but it makes me appreciate my hometown even more, which I love that.
1: It's scary, trust me. But we're here to tell you, you don't have to feel stuck. Just give it a go. Because I always tell people this, I tell friends all the time, you can always go back home.

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1: Donnie, do you ever Google yourself?
2: I do, and then images pop up, and I'm like, wow, I didn't realize those were leaked.
1: So Margot Robbie, she Googled herself for the very first time, and that is when she learned that people were fetishizing, that's my new word for this year, fetishizing her feet.
2: What? Oh, you know what? Fetishizing is how big her feet are. That's the word for feet. Fetishizing feet.
1: I love it, and I can't stop.

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1: How many times can you wear jeans before you wash them? Donnie, Lauren, hanging out. What's the answer? I say at least 10.
2: 10? What? Yeah. Ooh, cut that in half in the wintertime and then cut that again in half in the summertime. 2 or 3 times max in the summer.
1: No, you just air them out. Just put them on there. They air all the jock
2: air
1: goes away.
2: Ow! What are you, they're spraying Febreze? You're like, somebody spray some spray.
1: People are like, Donnie, you smell really good. I'm like, oh, that is cotton linen. That's Febreze.
2: That's Febreze.
1: So if I fart, it just smells like Febreze. You know what? 10 times. How many times can you wear jeans before you have to wash them? Hit us up on the Pop Crush app. Next.

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0: Highlighting the little wins and great things happening throughout West Michigan and beyond. Here's today's little win with Big Joe.
2: Say getting to work in a job that you love is a little win in itself. Getting to do that for 50 years and helping the lives of hundreds, if not thousands of people in West Michigan, that's definitely a little win. This morning, we are joined by Pat Dorgan. Thank you so much for coming on the show. How did you start at Mary Freebed 50 years ago?
3: Well, I started

0: Started at the old Mary Freebed on Cherry Street in 1975. I was still in high school. My mother worked in physical therapy, and she got me a summer job there, and I just stayed on, and I did a lot of cleaning stuff, housekeeping, purchasing, and then 1978, we moved to our current location, and we've been growing ever since, of course. I started in orthotics in 1980 as a technician. I finally got my foot in the door there. And once that happened, I knew that I could build a career out of it. And that's kind of what I did. I was an orthotic technician for 10 years, became certified. And in 1990, I started as a prosthetic technician. I did that for 10 years, became certified. And then in 2000, I got involved clinically, started doing a residency. And I've been an orthotic clinician ever since.
1: Now, during your time with all those different prosthetics, how many people do you think you got to work with that were able to benefit from those prosthetics?
0: So, yeah, we know orthotics is we're assisting a limb that is weak or paralyzed in some fashion. And then prosthetics is we're replacing the limb. I don't have a number. I just know that, you know, in the 46 years I've been in orthotics and prosthetics, I've served hundreds, thousands of patients.
1: Do you remember anyone in particular that you're like, wow, this is so cool, a person that you were able to help out through what you do?
0: There's been so many wow moments. In October of 2024, this was one of the greatest experiences that happened to me. I went to Guatemala with eight of us at Mary Freebed, orthotists, prosthetists, more prosthetics, therapists. The Range of Motion Project, that's a big project. And we went, we spent a week in Guatemala City at the Range of Motion Project Clinic, and we fabricated in 1 week 30 prostheses for these Guatemalans that had lost a limb. And it was just a great experience to go down there and work with a total team of 18 from all over the nation. Talking about wow moments, that was just an experience of a lifetime.
1: Well, Pat, 50 years at Mary Freebed, or I guess any job for that matter, is absolutely incredible. And I appreciate you coming on 1 week into your retirement. I hope I didn't take up too much of your time, but wanted to share this awesome history and the work that you've been a part of at Mary Freebed. Thank you so much for coming on.
0: Thanks for having me.
1: Hey, if you've got some good news, maybe it's something in your life or something you've seen, I want to talk to you and share it with Big Joe's Little Wins. Call us at 616-600-0957.
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1: Las Vegas was built for stars. 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

0: Good morning. Thanks for hanging out. It's the Big Joe Show on Mix 95.7 Grand Rapids Best Mix. And Rob from Granville is taking on Big Joe's 60-second showdown. Hey, Rob, how are you?
1: Real good. How are you doing, Joe?
0: I'm doing great, man. Hey, you have your chance right now to, of course, win those tickets to go see the Joe Bros at the Van Andel Arena just for getting on. I'm hooking everybody up this week with that. And you also have our Michigan Lottery Ticket Jackpot, which is sitting at $175. Now, the way the game works, pretty simple. I put 1 minute on the clock. You have to answer 10 questions correctly to win that lottery jackpot. Now, if you're not sure of an answer, just say pass or skip, and we'll come back if there's still time left. Does that sound good to you?
1: That sounds great.
0: All right, Rob in Granville, let's get it going in 3, 2, 1. What movie franchise features the DeLorean time machine?
1: Back to the Future.
0: Correct. What fast food restaurant chain uses the slogan, "We have the meats"?
1: Arby's.
0: Correct. What popular app uses a ghost for its logo?
1: Snapchat.
0: Correct. What pop star released the hit song Espresso in 2024?
1: Sabrina Carpenter.
0: Correct. Who played the character of Neo in The Matrix?
1: Beth.
0: What is the 12th month of the calendar year?
1: December.
0: Correct. What planet rotates on its side?
1: Pluto.
0: Incorrect. What coffee chain originated at Seattle's Pike Place Market in 1971? Correct. What rock band sang Bohemian Rhapsody?
1: Queen.
0: Correct. What TV show popularized the line, "Winter is coming"?
1: Game of Thrones.
0: Correct. Who played the character?
2: That's a wrap.
0: Man. You know what? I still think you did a great job. You got 1, 2, 3, 4, 5, 6, 7, 8 right. You passed who played the character of Neo in The Matrix, so I will bring that one back. And the one you got wrong, which planet rotates on its side, I will also bring that back. But hey, Rob and Granville, good job. And already you're a winner because you're going to go see the Joe Bros at the Van Andel Arena on December 15th. Congratulations.
1: Great. Thank you.
0: You're welcome. Want to be like Rob and have a shot at that Michigan Lottery ticket jackpot, now up to $180 plus those Joe Bro tickets? Well, call me right now to play. 616-600-0957.
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0: Las Vegas was built for stars. And on August 22nd, two of boxing's biggest take center stage. Rolly Romero never follows the script.
1: This is my game.
0: Teofimo Lopez has never needed one.
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0: For years, they've had plenty to say.
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0: But with world championship gold on the line, can they back it?
1: Teo, I'm here. I'm going all in.
0: It's time to put up or shut up. Rolly Romero versus Teofimo Lopez, August 22nd.
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0: Good morning. Welcome to Little Friday. It is Thursday, August 20th, 2026. The Big Joe Show. Well, I'm the Big Joe. This is the show. You can be part of it. 616-600-0957 if you want to check on in. 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And also linked up there, you'll find the Big Joe Show if you'd like to follow that, too. Today should be a really nice day. Sunny skies, looking like a high of around 82. Then overnight, we're going to drop down to temperatures of a low of around 57. And for Friday, mostly cloudy skies, high of 80. It sounds like later in the evening tomorrow into the overnight is where we're going to get some rain. So, you know what? I'll take it. I don't mind rain at night when I'm sleeping. Just let me enjoy my daytime. Coming up on the show, we've got your chance again to win Michigan Adventure tickets. We'll do that with the Secret Celebrity Game coming up in about 20 minutes after your Need to Know News. And later on, hopefully you can hang out. But if not, make sure you set a reminder to come back and listen. Right around 7:45 and 8:45 roughly this morning, we'll do Big Joe's 60-second showdown. Have a little fun with that. If you were able to get on and play, you're going to get yourself automatically a pair of tickets to the Jonas Brothers at the Van Andel Arena coming up in December. So the number to

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Awesome news for some high school students that thought their football season was canceled. They now have a new team to play, and we'll tell you about that. And, well, Dolly Parton's coming to Grand Rapids, in a sense. I'll tell you about it coming up in 5 minutes. 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
1: So last week, Gull Lake High School had to cancel its football season because a police investigation left them with not enough players to have a team. Well, the Parchment High School football coach heard about this and said, hey, maybe we can help them out. So he asked the Michigan High School sports leaders if the school could combine their teams together, and, well, they agreed yesterday. The remaining Gull Lake players are now part of Parchment's team, and they're going to practice together starting today as one single team. They're going to actually be playing their first game of the season next week. So I guess I kind of have a team now I'm cheering for out here in West Michigan. I'm glad to see that those kids are getting to play and not missing out. Robinette's, this is exciting. They have revealed that its 2026 corn maze design will feature Dolly Parton. Robinette's is celebrating the 31st anniversary of her Imagination Library. That's a program that provides books to kids. I know, like, my niece Lily, she gets books just recently, but it's pretty cool. Along with the maze, you can enjoy farm activities and Dolly-themed photos as well. The maze opens on September 1st. Tickets are going to cost about $10.50, and a portion of each ticket sold will be donated to Dolly Parton's Imagination Library of West Michigan, which, as I mentioned earlier, helps to support childhood literacy. If you want more information, we've got it for you inside the Mix 95.7 app. After a two-week closure, Black Napkin is open again in Grand Rapids. If you didn't know, Black Napkin serves up delicious smash burgers, fried chicken sandwiches, and they make their own fries, too. They've been operating in this really, really small, corner area on Diamond and Fulton. And, well, the owners plan to actually expand, and they bought a lease for the spot next door. So they're going to demolish some of the walls that connect the two. It'll give more room for the customers, the kitchen, just the entire place. So it was closed until yesterday, but some of that work still going on is going to take a little bit more time to wrap up. So they're asking for patience. They're trying to do it slow and steady, but I love it because I live right on Diamond, so I can look out and like, oh, there's a line, or oh, there's not a line, and there was a great line. So yeah, keep on supporting our awesome businesses here in West Michigan so they stay around for a long time. If you're an Uno player, this is for you. Mattel is hosting a Uno championship tournament with a $50,000 grand prize and a championship title. That's the most important thing, right, for the winner. To get a spot in the final, you have to compete online using the Uno mobile app from August 31st through the 27th, or you can attend a live in-person one to qualify. If you do that, the nearest ones are Florida, Illinois, and California. That's where they'll be doing them throughout October. So if you qualify, you'll go to the big championship, which happens in LA on November 11th. I would get smoked. I wouldn't make it past the first round. I love Uno, but man, that is not my game. And for your final need-to-know news story, we're going to head to Houston, Texas, where a teacher has made a very special corner for her students.
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0: you need to fart, simply come over here, fart, take about 10 seconds, get your little spray going on, go sit down. 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

0: Bebe Rexha and David Guetta getting you pumped up this morning. What's going on? It is the Big Joe Show on Mix 95.7, Grand Rapids Best Mix. Secret celebrity time. I know you could figure this one out. And when you do, you're going to be quite happy because you're going to get a pair of tickets to Michigan Adventures. Over 60 rides, slides, and attractions, including 7 roller coasters. Summer's not over yet. You're going to still have a great time if you win those tickets this morning for the Secret Celebrity Game. The number to call, 616-600-0957. I'll say that one more time so you can put it into your phone. 616-600-0957. Tell me who is the secret celebrity. If you're right, you'll win those tickets.
1: Because I do so many like weird different things.
2: Yeah.
1: At one point when I was in like high school, I had a little bit of like a mental breakdown. I was like, should my channel be Mr. Random? Because everything I do is random. And I almost switched it there. But then I like
2: Mr. Random.
1: Mr. Random. Because like one day I'm in the pyramids, the next day I'm buried alive, the next day we're, you know, giving a million people food. And I was like, it's always random.
0: Okay, who is that secret celebrity? I want you to call right now and hopefully you'll be the winner of those tickets to Michigan Adventure. 616-600-0957. That's 616-600-0957.
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1: Today, expect sunny skies with a high of 82. Overnight, temperatures drop down to a low of 57. And for Friday, mostly cloudy skies, high of 80 with a slight chance of rain in the evening and overnight.
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2: Today, expect sunny skies with a high of 82. Overnight, temperatures drop down to a low of 57. And for Friday, mostly cloudy skies, high of 80 with a slight chance of rain in the evening and overnight.
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0: 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It is the Big Joe Show secret celebrity time. If you can figure out who the secret celebrity is or you have a guess, I want you to call 616-600-0957. Because if you're correct with your guess this morning, you're going to get to go to Michigan Adventures and have yourself a great time before summer wraps up. I'm refusing to let go of it. All right, here is your secret celebrity, 616-600-0957 to guess.
1: Because I do so many like weird different things. Yeah. At one point when I was in like high school, I had a little bit of like a mental breakdown. I was like, should my channel be

0: Mr. Random, because everything I do is random, and I almost switched it there, but then I like
1: Mr. Random,
0: 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I was like, it's always random.
2: 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Mike, drive it on through. What is your guest today for the secret celebrity?
3: Mr. Beast.
2: Yes, it's Mr. Beast. He's such a popular guy, just iconic. Could you imagine him? I'm Mr. Random.
3: Yeah.
2: I mean, that's not a terrible name either. That guy, it's just, you never know what he's going to do next. But hey, since you were able to figure it out, Mike, I'm hooking you up. I got a pair of tickets for you to go to Michigan Adventure. Congratulations.
3: Sweet. Thank you.
2: You're welcome. Hang on. I'll get all your information. And if you want to be like Mike, all you got to do is play the secret celebrity game. We'll do it again Friday morning, right around 625, 630-ish here on Mix 95.7. Coming up next, we got Big Joe's Little Wins, positive news to help you start your day.

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0: Highlighting the little wins and great things happening throughout West Michigan and beyond. Here's today's Little Win with Big Joe.
2: Really excited to be talking to this guy this morning. Joining me from the Grand River Makerspace is Josh Fennessy. Hey, thank you so much for coming on to the Big Joe Show. Can you tell everybody what you got to do recently by helping out a family that needed something created and kind of what the whole Grand River Makerspace is about?
3: We're a nonprofit. Kind of think of us as a community center with power tools.
2: Okay.
3: And so we have a pretty big shop over in Walker. We have a wood shop. We have an electronics lab. We also do laser engraving and cutting. So we have a laser lab with multiple types of lasers. We can do metal, rocks, wood, leather, like pretty much any material you bring, we can probably laser something onto it. And then, of course, we also do 3D printing, you know, and then we have lots of community events. Like we have a weekly game night to come out and play board games in the space. We have a monthly Sunday crafternoon that's open to the public to come in and bring some crafts and hang out in the space.
2: Josh, I love that. Now, going back to one of the things you talked about, which is kind of how I heard about you guys, and I'm glad it's getting the word out there for everybody, because that's a lot of things that you offer to the community. Can you tell me about the mobility trainer that you kind of helped the Whitmans with, and like that whole story?
3: So the toddler mobility trainer is an open source design that was put together by an organization called Make Good Inc. out of New Orleans, Louisiana. They partnered with a couple of other different designers and makerspaces to sort of build and prototype these mobility trainers. And then kind of late in 2025, they released the version so that organizations can start printing them. So the Whitmans, Laura and Ella and family signed up late in the year last year. We were still like working on getting our operations up and going, so kind of getting the shop set up. Starting in January though, like we got in touch with them, brought them in the shop, met Ella, learned a little bit about like, you know, what colors she might like in her chair.
2: Yeah.
3: And then from there, it was really just kind of engaging with our members and volunteers to collect the materials that we need. It takes about 10 rolls of printable plastic. We call it filament. 10 rolls of filament to print a wheelchair, which, you know, equates to around $250 just worth of just the plastic parts.
2: Okay.
3: And so, you know, we collected that from our volunteers, had our volunteers get together. We have 5 printers at the makerspace, and it takes 5 printers a solid week and a half to print all of the parts. And so we had volunteers sort of around the clock coming in and checking on things and making sure that parts were getting done correctly and looked good. And then when it was all said and done, the family came back to the space. They brought aunts, uncles, grandmas, grandpas, had a big potluck, and then built their daughter's wheelchair in the makerspace. Pretty amazing thing to be part of. You know, not only provide a device that, you know, Ella absolutely needs, that, you know, she's not able to get approved for in traditional healthcare system, but also to like give that experience to the family and, you know, let them sort of have that experience of like building, you know, their daughter's future. So,
2: oh, for sure.
3: Yeah, cool.
2: I mean,
3: pretty cool project.
2: Josh, that is just so incredible. If people want to learn more about like signing up, becoming a member, things like that, where's the best place

0: to go?
1: Start with our website, grandrivermakerspace.org. We have all of our information up there. We have an online shop where you can sign up to become a member. If you would like to just donate to our toddler mobility project, and we call it Feeding Our Printers, if you'd like to feed our printers, we have a page set up for that right on the homepage. We also have an open house that's the first Friday of each month. That is a great time to come out, see the space. They're usually pretty happening events. We usually have like between 30 and 40 people walking around, checking things out. We also do workshops on the website. You don't have to be a member to join a workshop. You can buy a ticket, come on in and build. Sometimes it's a cutting board, sometimes it's a bread knife, sometimes it's lasering your logo onto a rock, but we have lots of workshops to learn how to make things.
0: Love that. Josh from Grand River Makerspace, thank you so much for coming on and telling me about the place and also this incredible story about the community coming together to help out the Whitmans.
1: Absolutely. Yep, absolutely. Thank you. Come on by and check us out anytime.
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1: They say the holy water's watered down, and this town's lost its faith. 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Oh my, my, oh my, my love, I take one look at you, you're taking me out.

0: 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Time for your daily deception. I've got three news headlines. Two are real and one is fake. You have to guess which one is the fake one to win. And playing today, I've got my coworkers Wendy and Danielle. What's going on?
1: Not much. What's going on with you?
2: Good morning, Joe.
0: I'm doing good. Just trying to see if I can trip you up a little bit. You know I love you guys. All right. But here is your headline number one. 30-year-old man found passed out in a bounce house. Headline number two, Florida woman celebrating buying a new car gets arrested for DUI. Headline number three, man gets locked in an IKEA for the night after falling asleep in a chair. Wendy,

0: Let's go with you today. You got it right yesterday. Sorry, Danielle.
1: Okay.
0: What do you think is the fake headline? It's not real.
1: I'm going to go with Bounce House. And I feel like that's just a story from your past.
0: It could be. Okay, 30-year-old man found passed out in a bounce house. I've been there a time or two. Danielle, what story do you think is fake?
2: I'm going to say IKEA, because if he's just in a chair, how did they not see them before they're locked up?
0: It's a pretty big store. I feel like there are some... I mean, I could hide in a rug if I wanted to.
1: Right?
0: Well, one of you actually is correct. You was able to guess the
2: what?
0: Fake headline.
2: It's Wendy.
0: No, Danielle, it's you.
2: Okay, see a pattern. You go with Wendy first, then I win.
0: Oh, so for now on, I do that then. Yeah. Okay, so the fake story, not real at all. Man gets locked in IKEA for a night after falling asleep, sitting in a chair. I'm sure it's happened, but that's not real. Let's go over the stories that are real. Get this one. 30-year-old man found passed out in a bounce house. 30-year-old Dondarian was arrested after he and a buddy managed to pass out inside an inflatable bounce house at a place called Tiger Bounce. It's a children's play center in Columbia, Missouri. The dynamic duo were laying there unconscious on the floor for about 20 minutes before staff and police woke them up. Police searched Dondarian's vehicle and they found unprescribed Xanax inside of it.
1: Oh.
0: Yeah.
2: Like there had been something.
0: Yeah. After initially saying, oh, those aren't mine. No, no, no, no. He then changed his story to, actually, I have a prescription for that Xanax. Yeah, well, he didn't. He was booked in jail on a $5,000 bond and issued an official lifetime ban from Tiger Bounce.
2: Oh, that's a bummer.
1: And in my head, when you read that headline, if it were actually real, it was just in someone's backyard, like at their kid's birthday party.
2: Exactly. I thought, and those things get hot, too.
1: Yeah.
2: And if there's some drinks involved, I mean...
0: Danielle's like, as somebody that's passed out one several times before, I'll tell you, it's not easy. And our second story, which is real, a Florida woman celebrating buying a new car gets arrested for DUI. A Florida woman was arrested at about 1 o'clock in the morning after nearly plowing her brand new 2026 Rolls Royce.
1: Oh.
0: Yeah, expensive.
1: Wow.
0: Into a parked police car. Ooh. The officer actually saw her coming. He was parked and was able to drive his cruiser into the median to avoid the collision.
1: Wow.
0: When he pulled her over, she kicked off her shoes and offered the defense that her car had loose brakes.
1: Oh.
0: I hate those loose brakes.
2: I mean, loose brakes, man.
1: She tried.
0: Yeah, and my gas pedal stuck. I don't know how it was going so fast. Yeah. The officer had her take a breathalyzer test, and she got a high score on this one. She had almost double the legal limit. It's 0.08. She blew a 0.158.
1: Oh, jeez.
2: Yikes.
0: I'm almost impressed with these high scores you see from people.
1: Not in these cases.
0: Yeah, not in that one. Okay. Well, that right there is your Daily Deception here on Mix 95.7.
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What's going on? It's Big Joe. Hey, coming up at 7:45, that is your chance this morning to win tickets to go to the Jonas Brothers when they come to the Van Andel Arena later this year in December. So make sure you play along with that. But coming up next here on Mix 95.7, I've got Danielle and Wendy, my friends and co-workers. And, well, Danielle has apparently been embarrassing her daughter. We'll tell you what she did, and maybe you can make her feel a little bit better about the things you've done that your kid said. Stop it! You're embarrassing me. 616-600-0957. I want to hear from you coming up in two songs. Right now, it's Bruno.

0: so much for listening to Mix 95.7. It's the Big Joe Show. I'm Big Joe. I got my friends Danielle and Wendy hanging out with me today. And Danielle, as hard as you are on yourself about being a mom, I think you're a great mom. Oh,
1: thanks,
0: but
1: Joe.
0: Apparently, are you now... Were you asked not to come back, or what's going on with your daughter's soccer games?
1: No, it's actually cheerleading, Joe.
0: Oh,
1: cheerleading.
0: Yeah, okay, what's going on in cheerleading?
1: So cheerleading's starting for the first time. She's going into second grade, and she is taking this very seriously.
2: Oh.
1: So on the way to cheer practice last night, she goes out of nowhere, "Hey, Mom, so while you're in the stands watching, can you please not holler out, 'Good job,' or tell me to maybe pay attention or to do something you think I should be doing, because I'm really trying to focus on my coach right now."
2: Oh. She is dedicated.
1: I was, oh no. So internally, like, am I that mom? Am I the loud one in the stands?
2: Oh no.
1: Oh, I can't even tell you, "Good job." Like, I'm embarrassing now, guys.
2: No,
1: I guess I'm the embarrassing parent. I'm like, "You're 7 and a half.
2: You,
1: okay. How is this?
2: I'm going to tell you something that's going to make you feel better."
1: Okay.
2: Probably.
0: A little.
2: So I played sports in high school, okay. Right? I did basketball, volleyball. I was in track.
0: All UP.
2: Actually, yes, I was second in the high jump at the UP state finals.
0: Yeah. There you go.
2: Because we have our own state finals. It's weird. It's fine. We also have our own state fair. But I will tell you, there could be, and this just might.

0: it be the way that my brain works. And there's there's other conversations to be had about that. When I was playing, especially when it was basketball, well, basketball and track, there could be, you know, 200 people in the stands, probably not because UP, but a lot of people in the stands.
1: Hey, everybody from the town came.
0: It does happen. The only voices that I could hear and I liked it were my dad and my grandpa.
1: Really? Okay. What were they doing?
0: Like cheering or yelling at the refs. My grandpa really liked to yell at the refs and you couldn't get mad at him because he was just this sweet old man. It was fantastic.
2: Aww.
0: He'd be like, do you have eyes? but they were the only voices that I could hear. And I liked it. That was comforting to me because it was, I could block out everybody else and just be like, okay, my dad's here. My grandpa's here. Like they're here and they love me and they're here to watch me. And they're telling me I'm doing a good job and telling that ref that he sucks.
1: Now, Danielle.
2: Well, I mean, but Wendy, that's nice on, but she was telling me not.
0: Well, that's when you don't, she's going to miss it. And she's going to be like,
1: do you think though, like, is that your big problem? Like, you're not being a bad parent. Like, what are you doing? Come on.
2: And that's not in love. Okay, during soccer.
1: Let me hear. Okay, I'm right here doing my cheerleading thing.
2: I'm obviously a very quiet person.
1: You actually,
2: no,
1: you actually are. Danielle is
2: not quiet at all.
1: At times you are.
0: I feel like you can be until you get to know some, like know people.
1: Okay. Yeah, first.
2: True, true. Well, I mean, during soccer, you know, there are times where I'm like, pay attention, fuck up, pay attention, get to the corner. So then, and I would check myself, like, dude, you're being annoying, but. To say good job, like I'd be like, hey, good job, honey. No, like, can't even do
1: I
2: that.
1: I just think
2: guys.
1: It might be the age, like, where like, they might be embarrassed by it.
2: Well, she's getting to age where, you know, this is cool, this is not cool.
0: And yeah. Already.
2: She told me the other day I was embarrassing. I'm like, well, I'm embarrassing more now. You don't like my dancing, girl?
0: 7 and a half, and already.
2: I know.
0: I wasn't embarrassed by my mom until I was at least 12.
2: I know. Well, maybe it's embarrassing,
1: guys. They grow up so fast, don't they?
2: My 4-year-old still likes me.
0: Oh, well, that's good.
1: Yeah. Well, that's because you have
0: candy. But he won't let you take his picture.
2: Because I bribe him.
1: Are there any other parents out there that are cheering their kids on? You're not being the crazy sports parent just yelling about everything, but you're just trying to support them. And they're like, stop embarrassing me, mom and dad. Mm-hmm. Let us know. 616-600-0957. Otherwise, Danielle's going to assume she's the worst mom in the world.
2: True.
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10: Today, expect sunny skies with a high of 82. Overnight, temperatures drop down to a low of 57. And for Friday, mostly cloudy skies, high of 80 with a slight chance of rain in the evening and overnight.
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We got Big Joe 60-second showdown coming up in 7 minutes. 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

0: Thank you so much for listening to the Big Joe Show on Mix 95.7, Grand Rapids Best Mix. We are doing Big Joe's 60-second showdown, and taking it on today is Olivia in Fremont. How are you?
1: Doing great. How are you?
0: I'm doing good. So are you one or both of these? Are you a big trivia fan?
1: Oh, I like to think I'm a big trivia fan, but when I'm on the spot, sometimes I get a little nervous.
0: Anybody does. Don't worry about that. Are you a big Joe Bros fan?
1: Absolutely. I saw them last December. Excited to see them again.
0: Okay, well, let's make that happen just for playing. You and everybody else this week is going to get those tickets. And you have a shot at the Michigan Lottery Ticket Jackpot if you get all the questions right. That's at $180. So the way the game works for you and anybody else is I put 1 minute on the clock. You answer those 10 questions correctly to win the Michigan Lottery Ticket Jackpot. And if you don't know an answer, you're not sure, say pass, and I'll come back if time is still left on the clock. Are you ready to go?
1: I'm ready.
0: Big Joe's 60-second showdown starts in 3, 2, 1. What fast food burger chain is famous for its square burgers and Frosties?
1: Wendy's.
0: Correct. How many sides does a rectangle have?
1: 4.
0: Correct. Who played Michael Scott on The Office?
1: Pass.
0: Who sings the hit song Bad Guy?
1: Lady Gaga. Billie Eilish, can I switch?
0: All right, who plays the character of Neo in The Matrix?
1: Pass.
0: What NFL team has fans called cheeseheads?
1: Wisconsin Green Bay Packers.
0: Correct. What planet rotates on its side?
1: Jupiter or Saturn?
0: Incorrect. Saturn? What reality show features contestants competing in a house full of cameras for $750,000?
1: Big Brother.
0: Correct. What kind of cracker is used in s'mores?
1: Graham crackers.
0: Correct. What video game features blue ghosts named Inky, Blinky, Pinky, and Clyde?
2: That's a wrap.
0: Oh, we're out of time. Man, that was hectic.
1: That was tough. Oh, my gosh. See, but I told you I get a little nervous.
0: You did good, though. You got 1, 2, 3, 4, 5, 6 right. You passed on a couple. I'll bring those back. And the ones you got wrong, I'll bring that back, too. But, hey, you know what? Olivia in Fremont, you should be proud of yourself and excited because you're going to go see the Joe Bros.
1: Yay. Thank you so much. Thanks for letting me play.
0: Anytime. Hey, you want to get on just like Olivia did? All you got to do is call 616-600-0957 or sign up if it's more convenient for you inside the Mix 95.7 app by clicking on Big Joe's 60-second showdown.

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1: So last week, Gull Lake High School had to cancel its football season because a police investigation left them with not enough players to have a team. Well, the Parchment High School football coach heard about this and said, hey, maybe we can help them out. So he asked the Michigan High School sports leaders if the school could combine their teams together, and, well, they agreed yesterday. The remaining Gull Lake players are now part of Parchment's team, and they're going to practice together starting today as one single team. They're going to actually be playing their first game of the season next week. So I guess I kind of have a team now I'm cheering for out here in West Michigan. I'm glad to see that those kids are getting to play and not missing out. Robinette's, this is exciting. They have revealed that its 2026 corn maze design will feature Dolly Parton. Robinette's is celebrating the 31st anniversary of her Imagination Library. That's a program that provides books to kids. I know, like, my niece Lily, she gets books just recently, but it's pretty cool. Along with the maze, you can enjoy farm activities and Dolly-themed photos as well. The maze opens on September 1st. Tickets are going to cost about $10.50, and a portion of each ticket sold will be donated to Dolly Parton's Imagination Library of West Michigan, which, as I mentioned earlier, helps to support childhood literacy. If you want more information, we've got it for you inside the Mix 95.7 app. After a two-week closure, Black Napkin is open again in Grand Rapids. If you didn't know, Black Napkin serves up delicious smash burgers, fried chicken sandwiches, and they make their own fries, too. They've been operating in this really, really small, corner area on Diamond and Fulton. And, well, the owners plan to actually expand, and they bought a lease for the spot next door. So they're going to demolish some of the walls that connect the two. It'll give more room for the customers, the kitchen, just the entire place. So it was closed until yesterday, but some of that work still going on is going to take a little bit more time to wrap up. So they're asking for patience. They're trying to do it slow and steady, but I love it because I live right on Diamond, so I can look out and like, oh, there's a line, or oh, there's not a line. And there was a great line. So yeah, keep on supporting our awesome businesses here in West Michigan so they stay around for a long time. If you're an Uno player, this is for you. Mattel is hosting a Uno championship tournament with a $50,000 grand prize and a championship title. That's the most important thing, right, for the winner. To get a spot in the final, you have to compete online using the Uno mobile app from August 31st through the 27th, or you can attend a live in-person one to qualify. If you do that, the nearest ones are Florida, Illinois, and California. That's where they'll be doing them throughout October. So if you qualify, you'll go to the big championship, which happens in LA on November 11th. I would get smoked. I wouldn't make it past the first round. I love Uno, but man, that is not my game. And for your final need-to-know news story, we're going to head to Houston, Texas, where a teacher has made a very special corner for her students.
2: This is our fart corner. 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
1: You know what? 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What do you think? 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

Good morning. It's the Big Joe Show on Mix 95.7, Grand Rapids Best Mix. And coming up next, going to try to figure out exactly what would be the right thing to do when it comes to the wedding. They got almost everything handled except for who they're inviting and while they're disagreeing on who should be there and who should not. I'll read their message next.

0: You have a chance to win tickets to go see the Joe Bros. They're going to be at the Van Andel Arena coming up in December. All you got to do is play the 60-second showdown, probably in about 15 minutes or so, right around 8:45. It is the Big Joe Show on Mix 95.7, Grand Rapids Best Mix. And if you have any thoughts on this, whether it was good idea, bad idea, you might be able to help this lady out. She said, "Hey, Big Joe, I'm recently engaged and started the excitement, exciting process of, getting ready to plan our wedding. It's really overwhelming, but exciting at the same time. My fiance and I have gotten so many of the big things out of the way, like the DJ, photographer, venue, dress, wedding party." Yeah, it sounds like you did. Okay. "But we've recently hit a wall when it comes to our wedding guests. My fiance thinks we need to invite our coworkers, especially our bosses. Otherwise, it might come back to bite us when we want to get promoted at our jobs one day." Okay. "I don't hate my coworkers, but seeing them 5 days a week is plenty for me. Is it a good idea or a bad idea to invite your coworkers to your big day?" 616-600-0957. I feel like it depends, because I've had different jobs. I've worked for multiple, like pretty much worked in radio since I was 18, so almost my entire life. But during that time, there are places I worked at where I would invite every single person that I work with, because I love those people. Then there's other people I'm like, oh gosh, do I have to invite anybody? So I would say, if you were asking my opinion on this, it would have to be like how you feel about your coworkers. I mean, honestly, if your husband wants to, maybe he invites his coworkers. And if you don't want to invite yours, you don't invite yours. I mean, what are the odds that your coworkers are going to know his coworkers and be friends? Like, oh, we got invited and oh, you didn't get invited? I don't think that would be an issue, because it's your big day. And even if you weren't paying for your wedding, like let's say your parents were paying for it, I would still say you have the say in that one. Yet, if you don't want somebody at your wedding, then they should not be at your wedding, even if that's family. I don't know if that's going too far for some people, but I say, you know what? If you don't want to invite your coworkers, I don't think you have to. 616-600-0957. You know what? I actually get a little bit concerned too. Even though it's your party, it's not like it's a work party or something. What if you get a little out of control? You get a little out of hand and your boss is there. You don't want that, right? I mean, that might even cost you to get fired compared to getting promoted like you were talking about. 616-600-0957. I also threw this up on our Mix 95.7 GR Facebook page. Should you invite coworkers to your wedding? Is this a good idea or is it maybe a bad idea?
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3: Today, expect sunny skies with a high of 82. Overnight, temperatures drop down to a low of 57. And for Friday, mostly cloudy skies, high of 80 with a slight chance of rain in the evening and overnight.
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Big Joe 60-second showdown is coming up in the next 10 minutes, so hang out. 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My fiance

0: My fiance and I have gotten so many of the big things out of the way, including the DJ, photographer, venue, dress, wedding party, but we've recently hit a wall when it comes to the wedding guests. My fiance thinks that we need to invite our coworkers, especially our bosses that are higher up. Otherwise, it might come back to bite us when we want to get promoted at our jobs in the future. Listen, I don't hate my coworkers, but I see them 5 days a week and that's plenty for me. Is it a good idea or a bad idea to invite coworkers to your big day? 616-600-0957. My advice, what I would tell you is, you know what? Do what you feel is right. And if that means no, I'm not going to invite them, then don't do it. Part of me worries. You kind of know what you get with me. Like, I'm a lot. And I do worry, like, I have to contain myself at our work Christmas parties because I don't want to get called into a meeting like, Joe, what did you do this time where you took your shirt off and danced on one of your... I don't want to get in trouble for that again. So I would just assume, yeah, I don't want my bosses there because I don't want them to see that side of me. My family can, my friends can, but I don't want that to come back and bite me in the butt. But I don't know. Everything's networking, isn't it? That's why they say people go golfing all the time to get promoted at the jobs and stuff. So maybe you do want to invite your bosses, even if you really don't want them there. What advice would you give to this girl? 616-600-0957. Christy in Grand Haven, what do you think?
1: Well, I think exactly like you think. If you really are close to your coworkers, then absolutely invite them. Just for like PR or like someday down the road, maybe you'll get a promotion. Who knows if you'll be with this company still or not. And like you said, maybe you want to get a little loose and enjoy the party and you get a little too tipsy and then there's that whole scene on your hands. I don't know. I think it's only if you're really close to them and you want to invite them. Otherwise, don't worry about it.
0: What would you do? Would you invite your coworkers to your wedding or would you not?
1: Well, I think like I personally would with the ones that I'm working with now. But like you said before, like I have had coworkers that I didn't really care to be in the same room with for 5 hours, let alone invite to my wedding. So the ones I have now, absolutely. But no, with ones in the past.
0: You know what I just thought of right here on the spot? So tell me your thought on this real quick, because we seem to be in agreement. Maybe you, even if you don't like them, you invite like your bigger bosses, like the people that make a lot of money, because maybe they won't even come, but then they're obligated to get you a nice gift.
1: Oh, right. Yeah. I mean, that's kind of nice of having that thought, but at the same time, I guess for me, like, it's not really the whole motivation of getting a gift to have invitees to your wedding. It's to celebrate the coming together of your love with your fiance and the bond that you're making and the commitment. So I guess for me, I can kind of understand the benefits from that, but at the same time, that wouldn't be the motivation that drove me.
0: I guess that's one reason to get married.
1: I think it's the best one to get married. Outside of that, you probably are not going to have a really good time.
0: Hey, I appreciate you so much. You have a great day.
1: You too, Joe. Take care.
0: 616-600-0957. Is it a good idea to invite your coworkers to the wedding, or is that something she should not do? 616-600-0957. Let me know.

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0: thank you so much for listening to the Big Joe Show on Mix 95.7 Grand Rapids Best Mix. We are doing Big Joe's 60-second showdown, and taking it on today is Olivia in Fremont. How are you?
1: Doing great. How are you?
0: I'm doing good. So are you one or both of these? Are you a big trivia fan?
1: Oh, I like to think I'm a big trivia fan, but when I'm on the spot, sometimes I get a little nervous.
0: Anybody does. Don't worry about that. Are you a big Joe Bros fan?
1: Absolutely. I saw them last December. Excited to see them again.
0: Okay, well, let's make that happen just for playing. You and everybody else this week is going to get those tickets. And you have a shot at the Michigan Lottery Ticket Jackpot if you get all the questions right. That's at $180. So the way the game works for you and anybody else is I put 1 minute on the clock. You answer those 10 questions correctly to win the Michigan Lottery Ticket Jackpot. And if you don't know an answer, you're not sure, say pass, and I'll come back if time is still left on the clock. Are you ready to go?
1: I'm ready.
0: Big Joe 60-second showdown starts in 3, 2, 1. What fast food burger chain is famous for its square burgers and Frosties?
1: Wendy's.
0: Correct. How many sides does a rectangle have?
1: Four.
0: Correct. Who played Michael

0: Scott on The Office?
1: Pass.
0: Who sings the hit song Bad Guy?
1: Lady Gaga. Billie Eilish. Billie Eilish, can I switch?
0: All right, who plays the character of Neo in The Matrix?
1: Pass.
0: What NFL team has fans called cheeseheads?
1: Wisconsin Green Bay Packers.
0: Correct. What planet rotates on its side?
1: Jupiter or Saturn?
0: Incorrect. Saturn? What reality show features contestants competing in a house full of cameras for $750,000?
1: Big Brother.
0: Correct. What kind of cracker is used in s'mores?
1: Graham crackers.
0: Correct. What video game features blue ghosts named Inky, Blinky, Pinky, and Clyde?
2: That's a wrap.
0: Oh, we're out of time. Man, that was hectic.
1: That was tough. Oh, my gosh. See, I told you, I get a little nervous.
0: You did good, though. You got 1, 2, 3, 4, 5, 6 right. You passed on a couple. I'll bring those back. And the ones you got wrong, I'll bring that back, too. But, hey, you know what? Olivia in Fremont, you should be proud of yourself and excited because you're going to go see the Joe Bros.
1: Yay! Thank you so much. Thanks for letting me play.
0: Anytime. 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
1: 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Hey, it's Big Joe and Mix 95.7. We're sending you to go see Bruno Mars. I'll tell you where and how you can win coming up in three songs.

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1: 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Talking about San Francisco, California. Like, everything I think of San Francisco, I think of the Golden Gate Bridge. It'd be so cool to see that. I think of, like, the what are those little trolley cars that go up and down? Ding, ding, ding. I think of Full House so much. And if you win, you'll be thinking about Bruno Mars. Two tickets to the show, round-trip airfare, two-night hotel stay, all of that. It's going to be an amazing experience. 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
1: How did you get to me? No one else on earth.
0: And Melissa Etheridge.
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0: Saturday, September 12th, Breaking Benjamin. With Chevelle,
2: so lay down.
0: Star Set, and Cami Kehoe. 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

0: Stars. He's so romantic. It's Big Joe on Mix 95.7, Grand Rapids best mix. 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Hey, have yourself an amazing Thursday. I'll be back bright and early Friday morning. 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And for Big Joe's 60-second showdown at 7:45 and 8:45. 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

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Good morning. Weighed in today, Ella Langley setting some records with Choosin' Texas. It's going to be the biggest song of 2026. Certainly Billboard's Song of the Summer distinction. It also just set a streaming chart record with Billboard. 17 weeks. Fell off, came back. Number one again this week. 17 total weeks. The number one. Not bad.

Jonas Brothers tickets? Well, I've got you hooked up. Friday morning at 7:45 and 8:45, you can win a pair to see them at the Van Andel Arena when we play Big Joe's 60-Second Showdown.

certain combinations of food work. 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Even though I haven't tried it. You might have, though. 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
1: 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I love bagels. I love coffee drinks. I don't know if I love this combination. Philadelphia cream cheese. I'm sure you've heard of them. They're turning a classic breakfast combo into something unusual. 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Everything being poppy seed, sesame seed, minced garlic, minced onion, salt. 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
8: Today, expect sunny skies with a high of 82. Overnight, temperatures drop down to a low of 57. And for Friday, mostly cloudy skies, high of 80 with a slight chance of rain in the

0: 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It's called Wild Child. This is from his first album, Ordinary.
1: They say the holy water's watered down, and this town's lost its faith. Our colors will fade.

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Hey, it's Big Joe on Mix 95.7. 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

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Look at the calendar. We've got an entire month left of summer. So anyone that says otherwise, you can tell them where they can put their pumpkin spice. With a smile, of course. You always got to smile. It's Teddy Swims, Mix 95.7. Something's

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So I've got two kids at home, 17 and 15. When they were younger, though, I never thought to do this. 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

97.5, it's Big Joe, and if you're trying to get Jonas Brothers tickets, well, I've got you hooked up. 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

0: Mix 95.7. 4 minutes and 17 seconds. That's the new record set by Steven Bibelhausen in Cleveland for running a mile while pushing an actual baby in a stroller. They do this thing every year, I think. So Steven's got a record he can be proud of, even more so because no babies were injured during the race. It's worth mentioning that the world record for running a mile without pushing a stroller is only 35 seconds faster than that. I don't know if the baby needed a diaper change and he was all out, but whatever inspired him to run faster, he is the champ.
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1: 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And Cammy Kehoe. 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
2: 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And Cammy Kehoe. 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
3: Today, expect sunny skies with a high of 82. Overnight, temperatures drop down to a low of 57. And for Friday, mostly cloudy skies, high of 80 with a slight chance of rain in the

So did you see last week Mars Candy start rolling out those assorted brands minus the dyes they said they were going to stop using? You know, we give them a hard time, those companies, but we should say thank you when they do this, right? So thank you, Mars, the candy company. It's Benson Boone on Mix 95.7. Whoa.

0: Joe Jonas is going to be a judge on The Voice Celebrity Edition, functioning as season 31, but it's not really season 31. It's season 1 of The Voice Celebrity. Confusing enough? Yeah, that's why they had to offer some clarity last week.
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1: 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And Shelly Gates handles their styling. 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What do you say?
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You can be there too. 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
1: Michigan State University did research across the entire country to find out what states are having adults that are choosing not to have kids. 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

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It's Wade, and today, thanks so much for listening. 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

So there's no putting the AI genie back in that bottle. But luckily, there's some companies that are trying to take some safeguards so you don't get duped. 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
1: All right, so the bigger AI gets, the bigger the fear. Anthropic is trying to help, becoming part of the voluntary transparency code. See, I've always said we need watermarks, visible or invisible, for video, still images, audio, whatever. Anthropic's got one for text, an imperceptible watermark that is weaved into the responses. Users won't see it. It's part of the text, though, so Anthropic says it's going to survive copy and pasting. Okay, that helps people who are cheating 100%. But what if you drop your own original writing in there just to tinker with it? Maybe spell check it, reword a few things. Now you're outputting something that has a watermark, even though it's 99% you. What do you think? Wrong direction with this one? Or points for trying, at least? Let me know on our app.
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0: 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Just saw that Five Nights at Freddy's is getting its own real-life Fazbear's Pizza. That scares the heck out of me. It's opening in 2027.
1: They say the holy water's watered down, and this town's lost its faith. 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

Good afternoon. It's Wade. 10 songs in a row every single hour. It's 5 o'clock somewhere, so it's time for Shaboozy. Wish it was 5 o'clock here. We're almost there, though. Hang out. Shaboozy's on Mix 95.7.

You think Lady Gaga will show up to sing Die with a Smile with Bruno when he's in Santa Clara, California this fall? The trip that you're entering to win starting this weekend? I don't know, maybe. Good luck either way. It's Alex Warren on Mix 95.7. It's fun.

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1: 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But wait a minute, isn't this...
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0: Have you ever stolen anything other than a grape at the grocery store? A new survey from LendingTree finds 30% of Americans, one in three almost, admit to have shoplifted, and they're telling us what they're stealing most. So food, beverages, one in two. Number three, apparel, clothing, then hygiene products. So a third of people who said they admitted to shoplifting also said they did it within the past year. 9 out of 10 say inflation is the cost. Walmart, the most common store reported in the survey as being stolen from. What do you think? Have you ever stolen? I promise not to tell. If so, what?
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So what exactly do you need to do to win our flyaway to the Bay to see Bruno Mars live in Cali with Ray this fall? It's very simple. You just got to enter, and it all starts Saturday. 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
2: Not working hard. Yeah, right, picture that with a Kodak. Or better yet, go to Times Square, take a picture of me with a Kodak. 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And tonight, let's enjoy life.

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Good afternoon, Wade, and today, Taken Off. Thanks so much for listening. Much appreciated. 10 in a row just underway with Sailor. 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

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It's Carly and Duncan. Happy Thursday. Thanks for hanging out. And if you've got a smart speaker nearby, tell your smart speaker to play us and listen live. For you, I guess

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1: Yeah.
0: I don't know for sure, but...
1: Ooh, that sounds so good.
0: They're arriving at Walmart next week. So keep an eye open for that.
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1: Duncan, do you have any word in particular that you hate? Because I've got the most hated words in the English language.
2: I hate undies.
1: You hate the word undies, really?
2: Yeah.
1: Why?
2: I don't know. I just hear the word undies and I just, it's underwear. Or if you're a woman, it's panties.
1: Okay, we've got some chats coming in of your most hated words. Jill said moist, unless it's talking about cake. Amber said belly.
2: Belly?
1: And panties. Belly is a weird one. But I can kind of see, I don't know, like if anyone ever described your, like my belly, I'd be like, ugh.
2: Or sometimes you'll hear an adult say like, I have a belly ache. And it's like, really?
1: It's like, are we five?
2: Yeah, exactly.
1: Anyways, coming back around to the most hated words in the English language. The top three are squelch.
2: What's a squelch?
1: Squelch is like a sound. Like, I don't even know that I can make
2: like a squeal?
1: No, it's like, it's wet. It's more wet than that.
2: Okay. I need to hear a squelch now.
1: Look it up. People also hate the word phlegm.
2: Oh, okay. That's a
1: good
2: one.
1: A gross one. And then the number one most hated word in the English language, of course, is moist. Did you find a squelch?
2: Squelch sound effect on YouTube. Here we go.
1: Yeah, that's a squelch.
2: I don't think I've ever used that word in my life. But I'm going to start using it now.
1: Oh, God. Mix 95.

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1: What are you doing?
0: 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Yeah, I know.
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1: Michigan State University did research across the entire country to find out what states are having adults that are choosing not to have kids. 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

would love to see a Hercules live action remake, and the person who voiced Meg in the animated version has someone in mind for who she would want to play Meg in a live action remake. 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
1: There's a lot of live action remakes that have been happening, right? Of very famous Disney animated movies. Mm-hmm. One that has not been done yet is Hercules, which would be amazing as a live action remake. That would be so fun. And the person who voices Meg in Hercules already has an idea of who she'd want to play Meg in the live action remake.
2: I mean, I've been subtly saying Zendaya, but now I'm just gonna say it. I'm just gonna say it. And probably Tom and Zendaya, who I have never met, are filing for the restraining order right now. But honestly, I don't even care. I feel like the world needs it.
3: Filing a restraining order. The clip goes on and on and on, and this woman just gushes about Zendaya.
1: Oh, she was like, I've seen her since Zendaya, since she's started acting as a teenager. She's amazing, statuesque, which is exactly what Meg is supposed to be in Hercules, mm-hmm. You know? And Zendaya's got, like, the perfect look to play Meg. She'd be able to have the right sass and attitude, and it would be so good.
3: Yeah, I agree. That'd be great.
1: Now, if a live action Hercules comes out and it's not Zendaya, like, I'm not going to want to see it. You know, like, we're not, no.
3: You're like, yeah, but.
1: Yeah, but it could have been Zendaya. Yeah. So, like.
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0: 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You've got some time, though. You go check out San Francisco.
1: Oh, lots to do there.
0: Oh, yeah.
1: Fisherman's Wharf, the Golden Gate Bridge, all of it.
0: Absolutely. You could win this trip starting on Saturday. I was a girl.

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1: Okay.
0: Right now. There's a lot of stereotypes and misconceptions that come with being a gamer, though.
1: Nerd.
0: But there are some things that make us great partners. We'll talk more in 10 minutes. 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
1: Some people may not know that I play video games in my spare time sometimes. 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
1: 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Sure, I could see that. 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
1: 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They're resourceful, prepared, thoughtful, and take charge. So, you know, so many great qualities of gamers.
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11: Today, expect sunny skies with a high of 82. Overnight, temperatures drop down to a low of 57. And for Friday, mostly cloudy skies, high of 80 with a slight chance of rain in the evening and overnight.
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0: Olivia Dean is killing it now. 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
0: Amazing.
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0: 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Our pop culture party is on.
1: Are you guys ready for a party?
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3: What is something you like? You thought it would taste nasty, but it doesn't.
4: Bananas.
3: What's so funny that you said that? Because I bought this banana bread creamer.
4: Ooh, yeah.
3: And like everybody, my mom and my sister, I was like, oh my God, guys, we all love banana bread. And they were all like, ew, banana nut creamer in your coffee. I was like, yeah, doesn't that sound amazing? And they were like, no, that sounds terrible. And I was like, oh no, it sounds amazing, right? It's amazing.
4: Well, is it? Yeah.
3: Amazing. It tastes like a banana nut loaf, like you're chewing one. And well, not chewing it because like that's just the coffee ground.
4: That's old coffee and you need to do better.
3: Mm-hmm. Yeah. So something you thought would taste nasty. It's like I was listening to my parents. How weird. And then turns out they were wrong. I was right.
4: Banana cream

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1: Do you ever misread your text messages and it becomes so bizarre and you're like, gosh, I'm really almost dreading this conversation?
2: Yeah, every time.
1: Donnie, that literally just happened to me and you don't realize it. I just saw your text about couches and I thought we were going to be talking about, and I was like, I don't want to get fired today.
2: Oh, all you saw was CEO. Oh. Mm-hmm.
1: Yeah.
2: That.
1: Reread your text, folks.
2: Yeah, we've experienced growth, so we're not going to talk about it.
1: Yeah.
0: Hey, join the Pop Crush crew. 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

0: Josh Knights.
1: You like to sit in the same spot, Lauren Snap, Donnie Meacham. All right, I've got an indention that is in my couch where apparently I like to sit. And now I've got a little mini indention right next to where I like to sit because Sullivan, my dog, also likes to sit there. That's normal or no?
2: Yeah, it's so frustrating because that part is ruined. It's like there's a 1,000-pound sister like hanging out in my house all the time sitting there because I literally weigh nothing. And this part of my specific couch, but I like to sit in between the cushions. Does that make sense? In between two cushions.
1: Why do you like to sit on the crack?
2: Well, I
1: don't answer that, actually.
2: Break your mama's back. What is that? I don't know. That went many places with that in my head.
1: Yeah, I know, me too.
2: It's a very strange thing, but right in the middle of the couch. And now there's like just an indention. It's like broken. Like my spirit every time I look at it.
1: Pick a side. Left side, right side. Where are you sitting? Slide into the DMs.
2: In the middle.

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2: They say the holy water's watered down, and this town's lost its faith. 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Oh my, my, oh my, my love, I take one look at you, you're taking me out.

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1: Why is cracking an egg so hard?
2: Are you making a joke?
1: No. Like these shells.
2: Wait, you're struggling?
1: They've lost their like toughness. So you literally just go to crack an egg and then it's like and then everything cracks, and then you have 14 shells and you're a little, I'm just trying to make a breakfast sandwich without crunch.
2: You know what? Stop working out. Okay? Because that doesn't happen to any of the other people out here. I'm talking about myself.
1: You don't have trouble cracking it every time? Well, either it won't crack, you're banging it against the side of the thing, and you're like, what is there, an actual chicken in there? And then you feel bad, but then you go and hit it once too hard, and then it cracks everywhere.
2: Nope. Cracking jokes, cracking eggs. Got it down.
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